0: Here's what you missed on the Dave Clemens Experience.
1: So they're talking about an animated Avatar show on Paramount Plus. 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An animated Avatar. Isn't that just Smurfs? We already have that.
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0: 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Did you tune in to Inside Central Oregon this past Sunday? 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
4: It's a mostly sunny day today. The high hit 89 and the low will drop to 57 tonight. You can expect some smoke tonight to transfer into tomorrow morning, but then there will be mostly sunny skies tomorrow. The high at 91 and the low at 55, followed by a bright and sunny Wednesday. I'm Tay, and for more news and weather, make us your homepage at mycentraloregon.com.

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0: featuring George Michael with Careless Whisper on 105.7 KQAK. I'm Tay, and this past Saturday, I hosted my first ever vendor event in Prineville. It was so much fun. I did have to leave my husband and my daughter to run the tent for a while. And honestly, I think I'll bring my husband along to every single sale because he is the guy who's not afraid to say, you should buy this. And that's a really good salesman. I'm like, oh, hey, how are you? Thank you so much for complimenting my earrings. My husband's like, they'll make a compliment and I say thank you. And my husband's like, thanks. It would look so much better on you. So, yeah, I think that I'm going to bring him along every single time I have a vendor event because he's the one who got the sales. When I was there, I didn't make any sales. I had to leave to go and clean an Airbnb, but I came back and my husband had money and I was like actually really impressed by it. So super grateful that I brought my husband along to the job. He's going to be doing it a lot more often. Next time I have another vendor event, I'll let you know about it so you can show up and find out who is the fantastic salesman. Hey, stay tuned for more Rock and Roll's Greatest Hits on 105.7 KQAK.
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It's been a mostly sunny day today, the high at 89. The low will drop down to 57 tonight with some smoke, so keep those windows closed. I'm Tay, and for more news and weather, make us your homepage at mycentraloregon.com.

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0: 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Then, over the years, he mastered American, then Chinese, then Thai, and finally Italian. 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
2: Central Oregon weather.
3: It's been a mostly sunny day today. The high at 89 and the low at 57 tonight with some smoke. Tomorrow you can expect a little smoke in the morning, then mostly sunny skies. The high at 91 and the low at 55. Followed by a bright and sunny Wednesday. I'm Tay, and for more news and weather, make us your homepage at mycentraloregon.com.

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It's rock and roll's greatest hits, Central Oregon's favorite radio station. If you're looking for some funny comedy, check out the Bend Comedy Festivals from September 4th to September 6th. There are different locations for this event: Volcanic Theater Pub, Tower Theater, and the Capitol. And there are some of the country's top touring comics coming here to Central Oregon for some stand-up, surprise sets, and comedy-adjacent chaos. If this sounds like something that you might enjoy, you can find more information about it under the

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0: 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I'm Tay, and it's really been wonderful being here with you today. 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

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You know, Weird Al, Ray Stevens, songs about dead skunks? Then you're going to love Weirdo Wednesday. After the Clemens Report at 635, 735, and 835, we're doing something weird just for you. 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
1: Oh, it's a crazy world. In the Clemens Report today, there were 10 arrests and 67 hospitalizations at Lollapalooza. Marmots now have an OnlyFans account, you know, to fund research. Pretty good idea, really. And did you hear about this deaf and blind woman in the UK? She just got her medical license. 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When you go in there, her receptionist tells you, the doctor will feel you now.

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2: 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Warbirds in the air. Aerobatic performances that will amaze. 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
1: Oh, it's a crazy world. In the Clemens Report today, there were 10 arrests and 67 hospitalizations at Lollapalooza. Marmots now have an OnlyFans account, you know, to fund research. Pretty good idea, really. 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Can't hear, can't see. 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
1: So they're talking about an animated Avatar show on Paramount Plus. 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An animated Avatar. Isn't that just Smurfs? 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

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All right, so it's Hot Ticket Tuesday, so at about 8:05 this morning, I'm going to be giving away tickets to see Nico Moon. Do you know who that is, Nico Moon? Well, let me tell you, he does that song Good Time. It was a big hit. It was number one on the country charts, and I believe it was top 10 on just the regular Hot 100. I'm going to play it for you right now, and then you'll be listening at 8:05 this afternoon and win tickets to see this guy in Redmond. He just trying to

0: Ah, Eddie Money, Take Me Home Tonight. Nico Moon before that. I know, sounded weird to hear that on this station, but it did make the top 100 for pop, rock, and everything else. Number one on the country charts. Nico Moon is going to be at General Duffy's, and I'll be giving away tickets for this later this morning for Hot Ticket Tuesday at about 8:05. So be listening for that. Could be some fun, you know, get the cowboy boots and the cowboy hat. I don't know. I don't know if you have to do that. Nico Moon doesn't strike me as that artist, but I don't know. Look him up. That's what we're giving away for Hot Ticket Tuesday day today at about 8:05. And if for some reason I don't give away, I'm taking them. I'll go. Nico Moon's pretty good. A nice, relaxed vibe. A good party time, for sure. How you doing? Dave Clemens here for the Dave Clemens Experience. High today is going to be about 92 with sunny skies, patchy smoke. Very possible today. 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And Carl, hand me the sheet. I want to see, what are we doing today? Obviously, we've got the Nico Moon tickets for Hot Ticket Tuesday at 8:05. Oh, we got Air Show Festival of Cascades tickets to give away later this morning as well. Bizarre reasons for ending a relationship will be one of the topics. Of course, we'll do the Clemens Report at 6:35, 7:35, and 8:35. And we'd like to start the day with the moment of inspiration, which I'm kind of excited about today. You'll know why in just a moment. First, we got to mention the sponsor, our friends over there at Central Oregon Collective. They bring you the moment of inspiration twice every morning. Now, they're a local nonprofit that empowers adults with diverse abilities to lead fulfilling lives through compassionate care and inclusive community programs. Right now, they're hiring caregivers who want to make a real difference, one caring act at a time. 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And today's moment of inspiration comes from Gene Simmons. Yeah, Gene Simmons turns 77 today. The demon in Kiss. Yeah. He said, life is too short to have anything but delusional notions about yourself. That's from Gene Simmons. And that's your moment of inspiration. Up next, complete look at Central Oregon weather and Bruce Springsteen coming up on 105.7 KQAK.
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Hey, coming up, I got information on this year's Teddy Bear Run. This is the 28th year of this thing. Pretty cool thing, and we'll talk about that in just a little bit. As far as weather goes, patchy smoke before 11 o'clock this morning. Otherwise, sunny with a high of 92 today. Partly cloudy tonight with low of 56. Partly sunny and 89 tomorrow. Much cooler Thursday. Sunny with a high of 82 on Thursday.

0: Yeah, the Spinners, Bruce Springsteen before that, Rock and Roll's Greatest Hits, 105.7 KQAK. Good morning. Dave Clemens here for the Dave Clemens Experience. I'm Dave Carl, the one-eyed producer's here, pushing the buttons for us this morning. And I just learned the Motorcyclists of Central Oregon, they're organizing the 28th annual Teddy Bear Run. It's going to take place on Saturday, September 26th. It's going to benefit all four St. Charles hospitals in Central Oregon. You can find more information at Motorcyclists Central Oregon on Facebook. Just look them up and you'll get some more information. I'll get that up on mycentraloregon.com if it isn't already too, so you can find it that way. It's a good cause. And kind of a neat thing that they do. Very unique, for sure. Up next, we're going to check in with Bill Baker, find out what's trending this morning. I have today's random facts coming up in just a moment as well. We're looking for a high today of 92, sunny skies. Did I already mention that? I don't know. I feel like I'm running around in circles this morning. Hey, it's Hot Ticket Tuesday. Don't forget, I've got Nico Moon tickets that I'll be giving away at 8:05 this morning. So set your alarm on your phone or something because you don't want to miss that. 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

0: Well, let's check in with Bill Baker, find out what's trending this morning, and then random facts. And in today's random facts, you're going to find out what Thomas Jefferson ate in public in front of some terrified people to prove that it wasn't poisonous. Any guesses what that is? That's coming up on today's random facts on Rock and Roll's Greatest Hits 105.7 KQAK.
1: Good morning, Canada. Expected to impose a 50% tariff on some U.S. goods today. The move in response to the Trump administration's 50% tariffs on certain Canadian imports. Hundreds of firefighters on the front lines battling the Hawk Fire outside of Reno. The blaze began Saturday, has burned more than 15,000 acres and destroyed more than 30 homes. The Supreme Court has backed new U.S. Postal Service regulations on mail-in voting, prompting questions about how the changes could be implemented with congressional midterms just over 2 months away. Bend Park and Rec District finishing its project at Pine Nursery Park with new amenities, including a pedestrian connection to Deschutes Market Road, a new basketball court, and 8 new pickleball courts. The 159-acre community park in Northeast Bend, one of the most visited parks with about 1 million annual visits. With hazy sun and hot conditions today, our highs in the lower 90s. With more at MyCentralOregon.com. I'm Bill Baker. 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
0: Hey, thanks, Bill. Time now for today's random facts, where we find out that Sacagawea is depicted in more statues than any other American woman. That's according to the National Park Service. The Bikini was named after Bikini Atoll, a group of Pacific islands where the United States conducted nuclear weapons testing beginning in 1946. Now, that same year, a French designer introduced his daring two-piece swimsuit that he thought would create a sensation as explosive as the atomic tests at Bikini Atoll. And Thomas Jefferson once ate an unpeeled tomato in public to prove to terrified citizens that tomatoes aren't poisonous. Yeah, people thought tomatoes were poisonous for a long time. And that's today's random facts. Got that Clemens report coming up, the rough draft in just a few minutes on Rock and Roll's Greatest Hits 105.7 KQAK. Good morning. Thanks for hanging out with me for the Dave Clemens Experience. Here's Roxette.

Tears for Fears with Shout. We heard from Roxette before that. Got some Bee Gees coming up. Rock and Roll's Greatest Hits, 105.7 KQAK. Dave Clemens here along with Carl, the one-eyed producer. 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Your journey starts here. And let's get to that rough draft of the Clemens Report for Tuesday, August 25th, 2026. Blake Lively turns 39 today. Claudia Schiffer is 56. Rachel Ray is 58. Billy Ray Cyrus turns 65 today. Tim Burton is 68. Gene Simmons, 77. John Savage, 77 as well. And Tom Skerritt, our golden oldie today, he turns 93 today. He's an actor. You'd know him if you saw him. There's an emerging trend of naming kids after weapons. You know, names like Gunner, Wesson, Shooter, Trigger, Blade, Remington. Some people are worried about it being too aggressive, but others say it's creative. According to Grand Theft Auto 6 leaks, players may be required to refuel their cars, which is great for realism, but it could get annoying, especially if it takes place in California. You have to pay today's gas prices. That's not a fun video game. We've been talking about bizarre reasons to break up with a partner. But sometimes your reasons are completely justified. Like, he owns a waterbed, or she dots her I's with hearts, and she's 42 years old. Stop doing that, weird lady.

0: know. A new snake species was named in honor of Guns N' Roses guitarist Slash. Eh, big deal. The Oregon Aquarium has contacted me. They're going to name a new whale after me. The Dave Clemens humpback whale. You thought it was going to be a sperm whale, didn't you? And that's the Clemens Report for Tuesday, August 25th. Yikes. 2026.
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2: 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Sunny today with a high of 92, low tonight about 56. Tomorrow look at the same, but cooler Thursday. Only getting up to 82 on Thursday with sunny skies.

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Rock and Roll's Greatest Hits, 105.7 KQAK. Good morning, and welcome to the Dave Clemens Experience. Carl, the one-eyed producer, is here, pushing the buttons. High today's going to be 92 with sunny skies, patchy smoke possible, of course. Up next, we're going to check in with Bill Baker, find out what's trending this morning. But first, we're talking about bizarre reasons people gave for ending a relationship. We'll post the questions up in just a few minutes. And one of the questions, of course, a bizarre reason someone broke up with someone. So it could be someone broke up with you, you broke up with someone, your friend got broken up with, you heard about this, whatever. We're putting together a list. Here's some that I saw online. Someone broke up with someone because their feet looked weird. Someone said, I didn't like the way they chewed gum. They ate pizza with a fork. They cut their hair because they didn't like the color red. There's something else going on there. He would never eat fresh vegetables, only canned. I mean, how long do they last before you broke up with the guy? Just because he eats canned vegetables. That's weird. Look at Popeye. True love would have stayed. Look at olive oil.

0: Popeye's always eating that spinach out of a can. And she stayed. You know why? Because that's love. That's true love. Again, again, again, again. All right. Up next, we're checking in with Bill Baker. Bill Baker standing by with what's trending this morning.
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Naked Eyes, always something there to remind me. Rock and Roll's Greatest Hits, 105.7 KQAK. Good morning. Welcome to the Dave Clemens Experience. I'm Dave Clemens. We've got Carl here, the one-eyed producer, pushing the buttons for me this morning. 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It's time now to find out what today is. I'd like to start with the birthdays. Blake Lively is 39. Claudia Schiffer is 56 today. Rachel Ray is 58. Billy Ray Cyrus is 65. Tim Burton is 68. Gene Simmons from Kiss, 77 today. John Savage is 77 as well. And Tom Skerritt is our golden oldie. He's an actor. You'd know him if you saw him. He turns 93.

0: 3 today. Close personal friends on Facebook. We got Brian Lafreniere. Lafreniere. Am I saying that right, Brian? Happy birthday. Jody Graves. Mariah Danks. Frank Tank. Bud Milligan. Oh, my friend Byron Rowe. It's his birthday today. Great photographer. I see him at a lot of weddings doing photography. Byron's awesome. His wife's awesome. His kid's awesome. Love to all those people. Shannon Wimberly. Her birthday today. We worked together at a radio station. The first radio station I ever worked at. Shannon was working there. Happy birthday, Shannon. If you know Shannon, tell her Dave Clemens said hi. And my friend Rainey. I haven't talked to Rainey in years. Lorraine Taines, it's her birthday today. Love you, Rainey. Don't know where you are. I hate it when you lose track of people. I can send her a message on Facebook today. She won't respond. I'm kind of worried maybe she's not with us anymore. Oh, that would be awful. I need to make a better effort of finding where she is. She might be in Egypt just because her picture, her profile picture is her on a camel. So that's possible. Maybe she went to Egypt and never came back. Maybe she's still there. I don't know. But yeah, that's today's birthdays. Let's talk about what today is. Got some good stuff going on today. Today is National Park Service Founders Day. National Banana Split Day. I haven't had a banana split in years. National Whiskey Sour Day. Oh, now I know what we're having for lunch. Banana split and a whiskey sour. National Secondhand Wardrobe Day. Oh, today is Kiss and Make Up Day. Ooh. That's a rough one. I mean, if you're mad at somebody for a long time, just diving right back into a kiss, good luck with that. But yeah, that's what today is. I'm being weird today. Up next, we got to look at Central Oregon weather and the Goo Goo Dolls coming up. 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

Baker, find out what's trending this morning. Moment of inspiration comes from Gene Simmons from Kiss. That's in just a little bit. Right now, though, weather. Sunny today with a high of 92, low tonight 56. Pretty much same thing tomorrow, but cooler on Thursday. Sunny with a high of 82 expected.

Michael Jackson and The Way You Make Me Feel. Rock and Roll's Greatest Hits, 105.7 KQAK. Good morning. This is the Dave Clemens Experience. And, of course, fire restrictions remain in effect on all BLM land. Bureau of Land Management, public lands in Oregon and Washington, fire restrictions in effect. If you want more information on seasonal fire restrictions and fire closures, all that stuff, go to blm.gov/ORWA fire. That's blm.gov. That part's easy. And then it's ORWA as in Oregon, Washington. Yeah. ORWA fire. Okay. We've got more of Rock and Roll's Greatest Hits coming up on 105.7 KQAK.

0: First, though, we're going to check in with Bill Baker, find out what's trending, and then I've got today's moment of inspiration coming from one of the members of KISS.
1: Hey, Oregon, it's your cool dad. Let's have a little talk.
2: 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Every summer, it feels like the same routine.
1: Summer weather leaves our state hot and dry, and our outdoor activities can accidentally spark a wildfire. We just need everyone to make sure that doesn't happen, okay? Whether we're having a campfire, mowing the lawn, or driving the car, we just have to be careful. So let's put on that smoky hat and keep Oregon green!

0: 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Brightwoods Air Show of the Cascades, the largest air show festival in Oregon, August 28th and 29th in Madras. 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
4: Good morning, Canada. Expected to impose a 50% tariff on some U.S. goods today. The move in response to the Trump administration's 50% tariffs on certain Canadian imports. Hundreds of firefighters on the front lines battling the Hawk Fire outside of Reno. The blaze began Saturday, has burned more than 15,000 acres and destroyed more than 30 homes. The Supreme Court has backed new U.S. Postal Service regulations on mail-in voting, prompting questions about how the changes could be implemented with congressional midterms just over 2 months away. Bend Park and Rec District finishing its project at Pine Nursery Park with new amenities, including a pedestrian connection to Deschutes Market Road, a new basketball court, and 8 new pickleball courts. The 159-acre community park in Northeast Bend, one of the most visited parks with about 1 million annual visits. With hazy sun and hot conditions today, our highs in the lower 90s. With more at MyCentralOregon.com. 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
5: 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And that's your moment of inspiration. 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

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It's Rock and Roll's Greatest Hits, 105.7 KQAK. Good morning. 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I'm Dave. 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Time now for the Clemens Report, version 2. For Tuesday, August 25th, 2026. The director of the National Treasure movies says the third movie is happening with Nicolas Cage. Hey, this is exciting news, man. There's an emerging trend of naming kids after weapons. You know, names like Gunner, Wesson, Shooter, Trigger, Blade, Remington. Some people are worried about it being too aggressive, but others say it's creative. According to Grand Theft Auto 6,

0: leaks. Players may be required to refuel their cars, which is good for realism, but it could get annoying, especially if it takes place in California and you have to get approved tires. We've been talking about bizarre reasons to break up with a partner, but sometimes your reasons are completely justified. Like if he has childhood toys that he's never touched to preserve their resale value. Now, actually, it would be weirder if he opened them up and he still plays with them. That would be weirder. Would you break up with your boyfriend or husband if you found out that they played with action figures? That's a good question. And a new snake species was named in honor of Guns N' Roses guitarist Slash. Big deal. The Oregon Aquarium, they're going to name a new whale after me. The Dave Clemens humpback whale. Mm-hmm. Yeah, I know. You thought it was going to be a sperm whale, didn't you? Nope. That's the Clemens Report for Tuesday, August 25th. Oh, man. 2026.
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time weather. High today in the lower 90s with sunny skies. We'll be in the mid-50s tonight, partly cloudy. Tomorrow, partly sunny with a high of 89. Then back to sunny on Thursday with a high of 82. For more weather anytime, go to MyCentralOregon.com.

All right, so I got the questions up just a few minutes ago, so I don't have a whole lot of answers to share with you quite yet as far as what you guys are saying here locally. But the first question I got posted up on Facebook and Instagram today is a bizarre reason someone broke up with someone. Dave Clemens here for the Dave Clemens Experience on Rock and Roll's Greatest Hits, 105.7 KQAK. This all got started because I saw something online where someone was saying that they broke up with someone because they took them on a date to play bingo, which I think would be kind of fun. I guess it depends on your age, right? Someone else said they cut their hair, so I cut them from the roster. They ate pizza with a fork. That's a pretty bizarre reason to end a relationship, right? Their feet looked weird. It's like, well, just have them wear their shoes to bed. I don't know. So that's what I'm looking for. Bizarre reasons people gave for ending a relationship. Again, it's Dave Clemens on Facebook and Instagram. Find me on there. Become one of my close personal friends and share something. It could either be why you broke up with somebody, why someone broke up with you, or maybe just something you heard about. But the more real it is, the more fun, right? All right, that's what we're doing online right now. You know, Local Acres Marketplace is 100% locally owned.

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9: 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Bend Park and Rec District finishing its project at Pine Nursery Park with new amenities, including a pedestrian connection to Deschutes Market Road, a new basketball court, and eight new pickleball courts. The 159-acre community park in Northeast Bend, one of the most visited parks, with about 1 million annual visits. A Portland man was arrested after nearly $20,000 in golf equipment was stolen from Brasada Ranch. Security video shows the suspect moving the golf clubs into his Portland storage unit and selling on Facebook Marketplace. He was transported back to Crook County and faces theft and burglary charges. Be prepared for hot conditions again today with hazy sun or highs in the lower 90s. With more on the latest news, weather, road conditions, and fire updates at MyCentralOregon.com. I'm Bill Baker. 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

Def Leppard on Rock and Roll's Greatest Hits, 105.7 KQAK. Good morning, Dave Clemens here. It's Hot Ticket Tuesday. I'm not doing it yet, but in just a few minutes, we're going to give away tickets to see this guy. We just trying to...

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2: 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Sunny today with a high of 92, low tonight in the mid-50s. Partly sunny skies tomorrow with a high of 89. And looking ahead to Thursday, they say sunny with a high of 82 as we cool down just a little bit.

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0: Pat Benatar and We Belong. Rock and Roll's Greatest Hits, 105.7 KQAK. I'm just about to spin the wheel with birthday, so hang tight for that. First, though, City Club of Central Oregon, have you heard of them? I bring in Amber once a month to talk about what they do and what their next forum is going to be. So I should be meeting with her again here pretty soon. City Club of Central Oregon, they build a civic-minded community through dialogue that results in responsible civic engagement. 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It's cityclubco.org. All right, let's spin the wheel of birthdays. We spin the wheel of birthdays. 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And we've landed on November 27th. So if you're born on November 27th, give me a call, 541-318-KQAK. That's 541-318-5725. If you were born on November 27th.
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0: Up next, we have today's random facts, and I've got more music on the way. Bee Gees are next on Rock and Roll's Greatest Hits, 105.7 KQAK. But first, let's check in with Bill Baker.
1: Good morning. Canada expected to impose a 50% tariff on some U.S. goods today. The move in response to the Trump administration's 50% tariffs on certain Canadian imports. Hundreds of firefighters on the front lines battling the Hawk Fire outside of Reno. The blaze began Saturday, has burned more than 15,000 acres and destroyed more than 30 homes. The Supreme Court has backed new U.S. Postal Service regulations on mail-in voting, prompting questions about how the changes could be implemented with congressional midterms just over 2 months away. Ben Park and Rec District finishing its project at Pine Nursery Park with new amenities, including a pedestrian connection to Deschutes Market Road, a new basketball court, and 8 new pickleball courts. The 159-acre community park in Northeast Bend, one of the most visited parks with about 1 million annual visits. With hazy sun and hot conditions today, our highs in the lower 90s. With more at MyCentralOregon.com. 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
0: Thanks, Bill. It's time now for today's random facts, where we find out the Bikini was named after Bikini Atoll. That's a group of Pacific Islands where the United States conducted nuclear weapons testing in 1946. Now, that same year, a French designer introduced his daring two-piece swimsuit that he thought would create a sensation as explosive as the atomic tests. Thomas Jefferson once ate an unpeeled tomato in public to prove to terrified citizens that tomatoes aren't poisonous. Yeah, we thought tomatoes were poisonous for a long time. And Sacagawea is depicted in more statues than any other American woman, according to the National Park Service. Ton of Sacagawea statues. And that's it. That's today's random facts. Got that Clemens Report coming up in just a few minutes on Rock and Roll's Greatest Hits, 105.7 KQAK. 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

0: Prince with Little Red Corvette. It's Rock and Roll's Greatest Hits, 105.7 KQAK. Good morning. 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Your journey starts here. It's time for the Clemens Report. For Tuesday, August 25th, 2026, Blake Lively turns 39 today. Claudia Schiffer's 56. Rachel Ray is 58. Billy Ray Cyrus is 65. Tim Burton, 68. Gene Simmons and John Savage, both 77 today. And our golden oldie today is actor Tom Skerritt. He turns 93 today. And here's some exciting movie news. The director of the National Treasure movie says the third movie is happening, and it is happening with Nicolas Cage. All right. All right, so there's an emerging trend of naming kids after weapons. Names like Gunner, Shooter, Trigger, Blade, and Remington. Some people are worried about it being too aggressive, but others say it's creative. What do you think? According to Grand Theft Auto 6, the video game, leaks on this game, players may be required to refuel their cars, which I think is good for realism, but it could get pretty annoying, especially if it takes place in California and you have to pay today's gas prices. So we've been talking about bizarre reasons to break up with a partner, but sometimes your reasons are completely justified. Like if his freezer is full of pizza rolls, or she keeps an ear pod in during, you know, relations. I guess it depends on what she's listening to. If it's just music, that's okay. But if it's like a book on tape, that might not be good. And a new snake species was named in honor of Guns N' Roses guitarist Slash. Yeah, big deal. The Oregon Aquarium, they contacted me yesterday. They want to name a new whale after me. Yeah, the Dave Clemens humpback whale. Yeah, I know. You thought I was going to say a sperm whale, didn't you? No. I'm classier than that. And that's the Clemens Report for Tuesday, August 25th, 2026. Rock and Roll's Greatest Hits,
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1: weather. All right, hang on a second. I'm going to give away those air show tickets. But first, quick look at Central Oregon weather. Sunny today with a high of 92. Could see some patchy smoke this morning. Partly cloudy tonight. Low's going to be 56. Partly sunny tomorrow. High will be 89. A little cooler on Thursday, though. Sunny with a high of just 82. More weather at mycentraloregon.com.
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right, let's look at your guys' answers. Good morning. Dave Clemens here for the Dave Clemens Experience. Rock and Roll's Greatest Hits, 105.7 KQAK. Sunny today with a high of 92. And one of the questions we asked online, I want a bizarre reason that someone broke up with someone. And got some pretty interesting answers so far. Rafe was the very first one to answer, and he said they passed gas

It was too stinky. That's why they broke up. I don't know who broke up with who. Now, Jets, as you know, I think he lives on the res. He's native. He said they kept ghosting him at a powwow. You can't ghost Jets at the powwow. He'll break up with you. Robin said that she had a friend that broke up with a guy because he walked with a limp. Interesting. Laura said she had someone break up with her because he felt that she was too good for him. And Lynn said she'd been dating a guy for like 3 or 4 months, and he suddenly said he couldn't see her anymore because his girlfriend was coming back home. I don't know if that's a bizarre reason. That's probably a pretty good reason. But yeah, I want to hear from you. A bizarre reason someone broke up with someone. We're talking about this on my Facebook and my

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4: Good morning, Canada. Expected to impose a 50% tariff on some U.S. goods today. The move in response to the Trump administration's 50% tariffs on certain Canadian imports. Hundreds of firefighters on the front lines battling the Hawk Fire outside of Reno. The blaze began Saturday, burned more than 15,000 acres and destroyed more than 30 homes. The Supreme Court has backed new U.S. Postal Service regulations on mail-in voting, prompting questions about how the changes could be implemented with congressional midterms just over 2 months away. Bend Park and Rec District finishing its project at Pine Nursery Park with new amenities, including a pedestrian connection to Deschutes Market Road, a new basketball court, and 8 new pickleball courts. The 159-acre community park in Northeast Bend, one of the most visited parks with about 1 million annual visits. With hazy sun and hot conditions today, our highs in the lower 90s. With more at MyCentralOregon.com. I'm Bill Baker. 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

0: T-Miller Band rocking me. 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Good morning. It's the Dave Clemens Experience. I'm Dave. 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And it's time now for the Little Sports Report. Now, bear with me. This is kind of sports because it has to do with a former rugby player. Actress Anna Lynn McCord and former rugby star Danny Cipriani got married over the weekend after launching a crowdfunding campaign. Yeah, they raised $14,000 for their wedding, even though they're worth around $8 million. Well, so the Mariners, did you see this? They put on the Jumbotron last night that they ran out of fireworks at the stadium because Cal Raleigh hit three home runs in one game, and they were not sorry for the inconvenience. Yeah, Mariners won that game, of course. They're now in third place. They're three games behind the division-leading Rangers. So they're going to try to get our hopes up again here. We'll see what happens. Go Mariners. And that's your little sports report. Up next, I've got a look at Central Oregon weather and Phil Collins coming your way on Rock and Roll's Greatest Hits, 105.7 KQAK.
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8: Hey, tomorrow's Weirdo Wednesday, so after the Clemens Report at 6:35, 7:35, and 8:35, we'll do something weird just for you. Do that Wednesday mornings on the Dave Clemens Experience. As far as weather goes, sunny today with a high of 92, low tonight in the mid-50s. Partly sunny tomorrow with a high of 89. They're saying cooler on Thursday. Sunny on Thursday with a high of 82.

0: CC Peniston on Rock and Roll's Greatest Hits, 105.7 KQAK. Good morning. Dave Clemens here. Up next, we check in with Bill Baker, find out what's trending this morning. Dave Clemens Experience. I'm Dave. We've got Carl, the one-eyed producer here. And every day we ask three questions online. Here are today's questions. You can find these on Facebook and Instagram right now. See what people are saying. Maybe chime in yourself. Number one, I want a bizarre reason someone broke up with someone. Number two, I want a weapon name you can use for a person. You know, like gunner or blade. And finally, what animal represents you best? That's it. That's the questions today. A little weird, right? Up next, we check in with Bill Baker, find out what's trending, and I've got you two coming up. Rock and Roll's Greatest Hits, 105.7 KQAK. Get in the zone,
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1: 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First, he learned to prepare great Mexican food. Then, over the years, he mastered American, then Chinese, then Thai, and finally Italian. His name is Pablo Peña, and his restaurant is named after his daughter, Madeline. It's located in Redmond on South 97, right next to McDonald's. 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
3: 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Ben Park and Rec District finishing its project at Pine Nursery Park with new amenities, including a pedestrian connection to Deschutes Market Road, a new basketball court, and 8 new pickleball courts. The 159-acre community park in Northeast Bend, one of the most visited parks, with about 1 million annual visits. A Portland man was arrested after nearly $20,000 in golf equipment was stolen from Brasada Ranch. Security video shows the suspect moving the golf clubs into his Portland storage unit and selling on Facebook Marketplace. He was transported back to Crook County and faces theft and burglary charges. Be prepared for hot conditions again today with hazy sun or highs in the lower 90s. With more on the latest news, weather, road conditions, and fire updates at MyCentralOregon.com. 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

0: 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Good morning. 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Your journey starts here. And I read some, I think, fantastic news this morning. Pretty exciting, if you ask me. The director of the National Treasure movies says the third movie is happening and it will have Nicolas Cage in it. Yes. Those are pretty good movies. I know. Some of Nicolas Cage's movies aren't that good, which is why I like all his movies. Because when you put in a Nicolas Cage movie or start a Nicolas Cage movie, you got no idea. Is this going to be really good or is this going to be really bad? National Treasure movies, those are pretty good. So I think a third one might be a good thing. We've got more of Rock and Roll's Greatest Hits coming up on 105.7 KQAK after a quick break. Hang on.
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0: Berlin with the love theme from Top Gun. It's Take My Breath Away. Rock and Roll's Greatest Hits, 105.7 KQAK. Good morning. Dave Clemens here for the Dave Clemens Experience. Wrapping things up, making room for Sergio. He's on his way in. He'll take over at 10 o'clock. Before that happens, we'll check in with Bill Baker to find out what's trending this morning. And I'm already working on stuff for tomorrow. Tomorrow's Weirdo Wednesday, so we'll do something weird after the Clemens Report at 6:35, 7:35, and 8:35. I've got more of those Air Show Festival of the Cascades tickets to give away. And tomorrow, there's some reports, consumer reports. They tried out 13 electric scooters. I'll give you the results of that report. You see those all over the place. Also, the best female musicians of all time tomorrow morning on the Dave Clemens Experience. It's going to be sunny today with a high of 92, possibly some patchy smoke, depending on where you are in the high desert. So protect yourself if that's the case. And I'll see you tomorrow morning right here on Rock and Roll's Greatest Hits, 105.7 KQAK.
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4: All right, let's check in with Bill Baker. Before we do, I want to remind you that the Motorcyclists of Central Oregon, they're putting together their 28th annual Teddy Bear Run. It's going to be on Saturday, September 26th. It's going to benefit all four St. Charles hospitals in Central Oregon. And if you want more information, go to Motorcyclist Central Oregon on Facebook. Just look that up and you'll get the info. 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

Good morning. Fire behavior this season remains extremely active and continues to change. Even with the containment on the larger area fires, the area is still experiencing critical fire weather. Today will be hot and hazy with our highs in the lower 90s. And hundreds of firefighters are on the front lines battling the Hawk Fire outside of Reno. The blaze began Saturday and has burned more than 15,000 acres. It's destroyed more than 30 homes. The Forest Service is hiring wildland firefighters into permanent and seasonal positions. Applicants can apply online. The jobs have been started posting yesterday, and they'll go on through September 22nd. That's at usajobs.gov. A Portland man's in custody after nearly $20,000 in golf equipment was stolen from Brasada Ranch. Security video shows the suspect moving the golf clubs into his Portland storage unit, selling on Facebook Marketplace. He was transported back to Crook County Jail and faces theft and burglary charges. I'm Bill Baker. 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
1: 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Good morning. It's Tuesday, the 25th of August, and I'm here hanging with you all the way till 3 o'clock. I got details on some of the happenings going on around the area, and we do have some giveaways going on this week. 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
6: It's going to be sunny today, high of 90 degrees, 54 at night. Tomorrow, more sunshine, high of 87, 50 at night. And on Thursday, it's going to be sunny with a high of 83, 42 in the evening. And on Friday, it's going to be sunny with a couple clouds and a high of 81. I'm Sergio. For more news and weather, go to mycentraloregon.com and make it your homepage.

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After the Clemens Report at 635, 735, and 835, we're doing something weird just for you. 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

Crow, Rock and Roll's Greatest Hits, 105.7 KQAK. That still reminds me of Ms. Harris. I had summer school because I decided to have a little too much fun in my sophomore year of high school, so I had to make up credit. And the most ironic thing about that song is about having a good time and enjoying summer. Well, I had math in Ms. Harris's class. So this song just seemed like to always be on a loop in Ms. Harris's class because she's the cool teacher that plays music during school. And I was soaking up the math and not the sun and hated every minute of it. Shout out to Ms. Harris. And shout out to everybody that made it out to summer school at some point in their high school career for having too much fun during the school year. Let's get back to more Rock and Roll's Greatest Hits. 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

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And also, he'll be spinning the wheel of birthdays too. So listen in for all that and much more tomorrow morning during the day.

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3: Once upon a time, there was this little kid from Jalisco, Mexico, who knew early on he was meant to be a chef. 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His name is Pablo Peña. 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
2: Going to be sunny today, high of 90 degrees, 54 at night. Tomorrow, sunshine, the high of 87, 50 in the evening. And on Thursday, it's going to be sunny with a high of 83 degrees, 42 at night. On Friday, sunshine, some clouds. I'm Sergio. 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
2: Central Oregon weather. It's going to be sunny today. High of 90 degrees, 54 at night. And tomorrow, sunshine, high of 87, 50 in the evening. On Thursday, it's going to be sunny, high of 83, 42 at night. On Friday, more sunshine, a few clouds. I'm Sergio. 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

0: Mr. Rock and Roll's Greatest Hits, 105.7 KQAK. 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And there's going to be airplane and aerobatic rides. Also, there is a car show brought to you by Les Schwab. 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

0: 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And speaking of Too Hot, it's going to be cooling down to the 75 degree range this weekend. So if you are wondering how hot it'll be, it's not going to be too hot, but hot enough for you to enjoy some good, fun activities outside and not feel like you're melting. 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
1: weather. It's going to be sunny today with a high of 90 degrees, 54 at night. Tomorrow, sunshine, high of 87, 50 in the evening. And on Thursday, more sunshine with a high of 83 degrees, 42 at night. And I am Sergio. 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
1: 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I said I was worried about just getting older. And he said, age is just a number. 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

0: Once upon a time, there was this little kid from Jalisco, Mexico, who knew early on he was meant to be a chef. From the time he was 14, he worked in restaurants. First, he learned to prepare great Mexican food. Then, over the years, he mastered American, then Chinese, then Thai, and finally Italian. His name is Pablo Peña, and his restaurant is named after his daughter, Madeline. It's located in Redmond on South 97, right next to McDonald's. 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

0: If You Leave on Rock and Roll's Greatest Hits, 105.7 KQAK. 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

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Central Oregon weather. It's going to be cooling down to 54 degrees tonight. Tomorrow, sunny, the high of 89, 53 in the evening, and on Thursday, sunshine, the high of 83, 42 at night, and on Friday, sunny with some clouds, the high of 81 degrees. I'm Sergio. 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

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Tune in for the Moment of Inspiration at 6:05 and 7:30 each weekday morning, brought to you by Central Oregon Collective, a local nonprofit empowering adults with diverse abilities to lead fulfilling lives. 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

0: Michael Jackson, Rock and Roll's Greatest Hits, 105.7 KQAK, and the sequel to the Michael Jackson movies, very much going to be a thing, and there's been little details here and there about it, and I guess they are going to address some of the controversies that Michael Jackson dealt with, and it's going to be interesting. I'm curious to see how it's going to be. Obviously, it's made by Michael Jackson's estate, so they're definitely going to be making it a little more biased, but I don't know. I'm curious to see how it all kind of folds out. Are there going to be a third movie, though? That's the real question. And is Thanos going to be coming back in the third one? I'm curious. Let's get back to more of Rock and Roll's Greatest Hits. 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

going to be cooling down to 54 degrees tonight. Tomorrow, sunshine with a high of 89, 53 in the evening. And on Thursday, it's going to be sunny with a high of 83, 42 in the evening. And on Friday, sunny with some clouds and a high of 81 degrees. I'm Sergio. 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

0: Here's what you missed on the Dave Clemens Experience.
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0: Bon Jovi on Rock and Roll's Greatest Hits, 105.7 KQAK. 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And it starts at 7 o'clock, goes all the way to 9. 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Or twirl your partner round and round. 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And if you're looking for more activities, go to MyCentralOregon.com.
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7: Central Oregon weather.
8: It's going to be cooling down to 54 degrees tonight. Tomorrow, sunshine with a high of 89, 53 in the evening. And on Thursday, it's going to be sunny with a high of 83, 42 in the evening. And on Friday, sunshine with some clouds at a high of 81. I'm Sergio. 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

0: 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And I don't know, I'm not like big on doing things like that. I mean, I get it, but I think the way I see it is like, all right, well, I'm already saving these things, I might as well just go get the money for them. 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So yes, it is a minor inconvenience to go to the bottle drop, but it's very much a thing. And remember, I'm not doing it for saving the planet. 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
1: Going to be cooling down to 54 degrees tonight. Tomorrow, sunshine, the high of 89, 53 in the evening, and on Thursday, sunshine, the high of 83, 42 at night. And on Friday, sunshine with some clouds and high of 81 degrees. I'm Sergio. For more news and weather, go to mycentraloregon.com and make it your homepage today.

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1: So they're talking about an animated Avatar show on Paramount Plus. 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Isn't that just Smurfs? We already have that.
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0: 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And tomorrow, Dave has another opportunity for you to win some Airshow Festival of the Cascades tickets. 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

It's going to be cooling down to 54 degrees tonight. Tomorrow, it's going to be sunny with a high of 89, 53 in the evening. And on Thursday, sunshine with a high of 83, 42 at night. And on Friday, it's going to be mostly sunny with a high of 81. I'm Sergio. 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

0: 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Rock and Roll's Greatest Hits, 105.7 KQAK. And I just want to say a big happy birthday to my good friend Travis. If you've been to Powder House, you are very much aware of my good friend's services and talent. He's a feet guy. Big happy birthday, dog. I love you to death. And we're going to be hanging out later. We have a concert to go to. So happy birthday, Travis. If you see him, know him, tell him you love him. Give him a big hug. And shout out to New Jersey. Because that's New Jersey's pride and joy right there. 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

going to be cooling down to 54 degrees tonight. Tomorrow, it's going to be sunny with a high of 89, 53 at night. And on Thursday, sunshine with a high of 83, 42 in the evening. And on Friday, it's going to be mostly sunny with a high of 81 degrees. I'm Sergio. For more news and weather, go to MyCentralOregon.com and make it your home page today.

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0: close and personal. 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
1: Central Oregon weather. Today's high is 91 with mostly sunny skies. The low will drop down to 56 tonight and partly cloudy. Tomorrow we're looking at mostly sunny skies again. The high at 89 and the low at 53, followed by a bright and sunny Thursday. I'm Tay, and for more news and weather, make us your homepage today at mycentraloregon.com.

On Thursday mornings on the Dave Clemens Experience, you can win healthy, nutritious Pacific Northwest produce from the Vegetable Man in Bend. 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

0: celebration by Cool and the Gang on 105.7 KQAK. Central Oregon, go and sing your face off with the Central Oregon's only public rock choir. You and the rest of the crowd sing great songs with a live band, and everyone gets loud. And you don't even have to be a good singer to show up. Bonus points if you go and you're terrified to sing in public. And if you can sing, don't worry. They also love singers, too. It's for everyone to go and get a little crazy. It's September 7th, 6 to 8 p.m. at Up Liquids. 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

0: 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I'm Tay, and the other day I made a comment about how I wonder if my husband would love me still if I wore my kids' camp wig, my afro, everywhere I went, and he heard it on the radio, and he called me just to tell me that he absolutely would still love me, so I'm telling y'all, I picked myself a keeper this time. For a long time, I thought my picker was broken, but turns out it just needed a little Band-Aid on it. And, you know, my husband was the Band-Aid, so super thankful for that. 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
5: Central Oregon weather.
6: It's a mostly sunny day today, the high at 91 and the low at 56 with mostly cloudy skies. Tomorrow, we're looking at mostly sunny skies, high at 89 and low at 53 with partly cloudy skies at night. And Thursday is a bright and sunny day. I'm Tay, and for more news and weather, make us your homepage at MyCentralOregon.com.

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It's 4 o'clock. I'm Tay with more of rock and roll's greatest hits on Central Oregon's favorite radio station. Up next, we got Here I Go Again by Whitesnake.

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1: 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Freshmen at the University of Michigan no longer receive grades. 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
1: Central Oregon weather.
2: You can expect mostly sunny skies today. The high at 91 and the low at 56 with partly cloudy skies tonight. Tomorrow we're looking at mostly sunny skies. High at 89 and low at 53. Followed by a bright and beautiful sunny Thursday. 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

0: Laughter, the Bend Comedy Festival, is right around the corner. September 4th through September 6th. That's happening at three different venues. The Volcanic Theater Pub, the Tower Theater, and the Capitol. And there are so many comedians, some of the country's top touring comics, coming here to Central Oregon for a weekend of laughter. If you want to know more information, including the lineup of comedians, check it out at mycentraloregon.com under the events tab.
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Central Oregon is the undisputed home of craft beer. Well, that's what we think. Take us along when you're pub crawling. And remember to celebrate responsibly. We're Rock and Roll's Greatest Hits, 105.7 KQAK.

0: English with I'll Melt With You on 105.7 KQAK. I'm Tay, and my son went camping with his best friend and his best friend's family for a whole week, and he is home. And I am super happy that he is home, because now I get to say things to him like, hey, will you turn that light off? Because he does not say turn, he says churn. And he really loves it when I pick on him. He looks at me like he doesn't love it, but I know that he absolutely loves it when I pick on him, because he picks back. And you wouldn't pick back and also tell me all the time that you love me if you didn't love it, okay? So... Or maybe he just puts up with it. I don't know. Either way, I am going to churn it back over to Rock and Roll's Greatest Hits on 105.7 KQAK.
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